0: Dein Radio Mülheim.
1: Informer, you know, say that I'm a snowman, I go blam. I like keep on bum bam. Take the man that say that I'm a snowman, stamp somewhere down the lane.

simplest sound, four letters. Whatever it was, I'm over it now. With every day.